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4: Tonight, clear skies out there with a bit more local smoke, a low of 16 and wind gusting up to 50. Tomorrow, 33 degrees with sunshine and local smoke. Wednesday, it's going to be 30 and sunny. Thursday, 33 with a small chance of some rain. Friday, getting to 32 and more sunshine. It's local news, weather, and sports, all from the Swift Current Online app.
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We could be in the Arctic, at the edge of the earth,

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Well, sunset tonight is at 9 o'clock. In fact, tonight, it's the last sunset at 9 o'clock or later in Swift Current this year. Yeah, think about that as you listen to Midnight Sun, the big hit for Zara Larsson on Magic 97.

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2: Good evening. This is Kirsty Hansen back with a five-day forecast. Tonight we'll see clear skies and a low of 18. For the rest of the week, we can expect sunshine and highs from 28 to 31. Then on Saturday, sunny with a high of 36. To stream local news, weather, and sports, head to the Swift Current online app and subscribe to the daily news.
1: 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Magic 94.5.